Don't stop, don't stop. Bring that beast back. 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

Get your box up, mindset, singing on the bottom of my heart, stuff, get in the place.

0: Thanks for joining us. UMF Radio is coming at you for the next 2 hours with episode 898. My name is Andy Pate. I'm your host. And tonight, you're going to be front and center at the Resistance stage at Ultra Europe. And doing the honors tonight is Hilo. We are going to relive his live recorded performance from Ultra Europe. And we're throwing it back to 2023. Doing a little time travel on tonight's episode. So let's get it started. This is Hilo on UMF Radio.
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3: We all grew up going to Ultra, and it's all a pleasure to play here on the stage for you. And we're always gonna keep on going. This is what we live for. This is Ultra Miami, and we're gonna party all weekend. Miami!

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Sentience of internal, external, or virtual existence.

just need something new, something different. I need my life to go the way I want it to. And so you know what? I need a new plan.

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You know why? All you lucky people, see this song is for y'all. You know why?

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Feel the venom in the hidden spot.

to jump in the mix, and we've been doing that quite frequently now, and this week is not different. We have my brother Dr. Phil taking care of business this week, a great DJ, a great producer all the way from Zimbabwe. I can't wait for you guys to hear what he's got in store for us. Dr. Phil in the mix for the next

is Karma Karma Radio, bringing you nothing but the hottest music in the Afro House, Afro Tech space. In the driver's seat this week, we've got my brother from Zimbabwe, Dr. Phil, who's doing the best. He's setting the pace and creating a perfect vibe this week. Still lots of amazing music coming through. 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

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All those things they said won't make me fit. Days I spent just waiting.

Respected from California, A down to Japan. I'm respected from California.